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4: 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This is a great opportunity to use your passport for the first time and enjoy a luxurious Ileya celebration.

0: officially agree wholeheartedly to the coalition arrangement and consequently decline from contesting Saturday's governorship poll. In equal measure, we endorse Engineer Seyi Makinde governorship candidate of the People's Democratic Party as our sole candidate.
1: We have all gathered here to rescue our people with a common purpose. I stand before you all to promise that the spirit and the intent of our coming together by God's grace will be fully implemented. The entire people of Oyo State also reject him because Bayo Adelabu is third term for Senator Ajimobi. So we ask the entire people of Oyo State, just like Oyo South Senatorial people have done, to reject Governor Ajimobi, reject Bayo Adelabu, reject his first term in Oyo State. The second issue at stake is that we want Oyo State money to stay in Oyo State. So when you go out, those are the things that are on the back. I thank you all once again, especially my father, Osun Ibadan. Without you, we couldn't have done this task. Eko Adule, Lerisa.
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0: 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luxurious Ileya celebration.
1: Yes, so this is Jolly Johnny on the streets. 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
1: Correct. 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
3: 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How well do you know Maggi Chicken Flavor? Oh yeah, spell celery.
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7: Yes, so country people of Nigeria, Tori day for town. Sisi Chiki Toduru don't come again with Ogbonge program where he call True Talk Sunday. True Talk Sunday. Hell, Chimo. As man take pass man. Now, so program take pass program. Oh. True Talk Sunday. Make I talk aloud, make I talk and clear. You no go like make man pikin tell you the Tori. He better make you take your ear. Collect them. I see the heart. Oh. Inside over the world. For your family. For your compound. For your community. Even inside their shop and their office. Hey, Gine Kele. This program, if no be say I get mind, I for cry. I, if they do my head, dada. Elderly people don't talk and say truth in their life. But many people still they dodge the truth. But we must talk am. With CC Chiki Toduro, he go the waka come your domoto. Anytime when 10 o'clock in the morning, knock chokom. Sunday, waka waka go jam 12 o'clock of afternoon. Sunday, hit him whim. Truth to the bitter, but it is life. Oh yes. Hey, you go to come your domot on top Lagelu 96.7 FM.
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0: for the sake of other organizations, consider as a company, company, African free trade area. Breaking African country, call him a trade land around room, cotton and part of the public party. 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

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Over 50 million naira. 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More than 60 winners every week. Now your turn.

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1: This time, there's a leg on. Oluko Mineral Manager.
0: Yes, sir.
1: It's a leg on. Is that a dog? Oh, for a pet that Zimbabwe and Arojo. But I want to be. There are the infantry that the TV, that is the Bajaji Benny. I'm a honorable male, the first chairman.
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0: Yes, sir. Hey, Jeba, me go, it's okay, sir. Yes, sir.
1: The work will say, Tolo, sir, like a pile cogi.
0: Lati, pile cogi. A shisa.
1: Then you.
0: Mm-hmm.
1: Hello, I'm a conny, my say.
0: A me?
1: A me, she's a lad, borrow law.
0: A me?
1: I'm glad you're in town.
0: A she gone, sir.
1: A me, Kaba, ain't that you story?
0: Eh, I'm going to move back, but on, yes, sir.
1: Adani loro
0: fagbara ko ni
1: and then mo se ro pe story e si ma continue ni
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0: Oh boy!
1: What's happen?
0: You didn't have to visit each other. You don't check time.
1: Time now 5 o'clock. You won't go watch ball.
0: Me watch ball for where? I dey go to my radio to 96.7.
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0: Gospel Gbedu with Mega Child of God. 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
1: 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I can't be satisfied. I am thirsty. Give me living water. 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How can I be satisfied when there's a longing in my spirit for more of you? I want you more and more and more. Come all you who are thirsty, come to the waters. And you who have no money, come buy and eat. Come buy wine and milk without money and without cost. Why do you spend your money for that which is not bread, and your earnings for that which does not satisfy? Listen carefully to me and eat what is good, and delight yourself in rich food. Incline your ear and come to me. Listen so that you may live. I will make with you an everlasting covenant, my steadfast, sure love for David. 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

0: longing for you, more and more of you. I want to know you more and more every single minute. Oh Lord, show yourself, reveal yourself to us.
1: Came from, and I know it.
0: I know it.
1: There is more where this came from, and I'm sure.
0: I'm sure, very sure.
1: There is more where this came from, and I know it. There is more where this came from, I am sure. Declare it.
2: There is more where this came from, and I know it. There is more where this came from, and I am sure.
0: Momo,
2: sir. There is more where this came from, and I know it.
0: O ni ohun ti o n fa eyi ti o n gbe mi fi n gbe mi. Oh, dami loju.
1: There is more.
0: There's more. And I know where this is coming from. It's coming from the love that I have for him. Oh, Lord. Greetings in the name of God, the Father, the Son, and the Holy Spirit. To God alone be all the glory for this great privilege to see another beautiful Saturday. Glory, honor, be unto him, Lord. Welcome to the home of gospel tunes. Welcome to Gospel Gbedu with mega child of God. Eka bosi lori emi, eka bosi Gospel Gbedu lori Lagelu FM. Okay, gajo ke oga de tab. Hello darapo mo wa loju Facebook. We are live on Facebook. Join us. Share the program. Drop your comment. Let's hear from you. 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Eka bosi lori emi. That was a bim pa mi by Pete Daniel featuring Lawrence Uyo. This is Mi O Si Yan Lasan by Gbenga Kinfenwa. Whoa!

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Okay, guys, okay, let's go for our first commercial break. When we come back, trust me, lovely gospel tunes I got for you this lovely Saturday evening. 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

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King Zaga, well done, sir. 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
1: 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Something from Femi Praise. And more. Don't go anywhere. I'll be right back. Mega Child of God, Oluwa Shola Rel on Gospel Gbedu on Lagido FM. Okay, ka.

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0: Thank you for joining us. Aaron Iyaya. 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All right.
1: That's a miracle.
0: All right. Let's go for our spiritual games. On this show, we have two spiritual games. The first one is the voice note. I'll drop a voice note. And all you need to do for me is tell me the name behind the voice. And of course, the second one, you pick a number from number 1 to 10. I'll play you the song on that number. Just tell me the title of the song and the name of the artist. And if you are correct, you have something beautiful from me. If you are ready, I am ready. Okay, we play the second game first. Just call, pick a number from number 1 to 10. I'll play you the song on that number. Just tell me the title of the song and the name of the artist, the name of the singer. 091-230-8675 or better still 081-4249-1006 081-4249-1006.
1: That's a miracle.
0: Okay, who do we have here?

0: Hello, good evening. Hello. Oh, please call me back, call me back, call me back. I hardly hear you.
1: There's a miracle. There's a miracle.
2: With my name on it. Prophesy.
0: Hello. Okay.
1: There's a miracle.
2: Some of you, as you are entering this week, there's a miracle.
0: Hello, good evening. Hello, good evening. Good evening. Your name and where you're calling from. Can you please move away from your radio set, please? Please.
3: Hello.
0: You're still close to your radio. Can you switch it off, please?
3: Hello.
0: Okay, I can hear you now. Your name and where you're calling from?
3: I'm Goodness calling from Akpata.
0: Goodness, what do you want me to? What number do you want me to play for you this evening?
3: Number two.
0: Goodness, enjoy your number two song. Good luck. This is your number two song.
4: Run it up.
5: Bless up to the Almighty God, number one creator. We got it.
0: Hello, Goodness.
5: right now.
0: Okay, the next person can take this as a bonus. Okay. Hello, good evening. Oh, we lost that. 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Okay, who do we have here? Good evening. Oh, sorry. Good evening,
6: this is Ayomide from Challenge.
0: Ayomide calling from Challenge. Good evening, Ayomide.
6: Yes, yes, yes.
0: Okay, Ayomide, what number do you want to play for you?
6: Number four.
0: Ayomide, you want me to play you
6: number four song.
0: Okay, 1, 2, 3, 4. Ayomide, here comes your number four song. Enjoy it.

Hello, good evening. Good evening, your name and where you're calling from? Feromi calling from Challenge. Okay, Feromi calling from Challenge. What number do you want to play for you? Number what? 3, 1, 2, 3. Okay. Femi from Challenge, enjoy your number.

0: Femi, what's the title of that song?
1: Oh.
0: You made it down on your console already. Do run.

0: Hello, good evening. Oh, we lost that. Lift your head, come close. 091-2370-8675. Another one here. Hello, good evening.
1: Hello,
0: yeah. Yeah, good evening. Your name and where you're calling from? Paul calling from Orita. Okay, Paul, what number do you want to play for you?
1: Number six.
0: Okay, 1, 2, 3, 4, 5, 6. Paul, here comes your number six song. Enjoy it.

0: Okay, Paul, let's have it. Moses Bliss, are you sure?
1: Yes.
0: And what's the title of that song?
1: Joy.
0: What's the title?
1: Joy.
0: Are you sure?
1: Yes, I'm sure.
0: Please try again. I'm giving you a second chance.
1: Okay.

0: not just joy, unending joy, unending joy. Oh, you try. Hello, good evening.
1: Good evening.
0: Good evening. Your name and where you're calling from?
1: This is Dayo from Bodija.
0: Dayo calling from Bodija. Okay, Dayo, what number do you want me to play for you?
1: Give me number 4.
0: Number 4 is gone.
1: Number 7.
0: Okay, number 7. I think number 7 is available. Okay. 1, 2, 3, 4, 5, 6, 7. Okay, this is your number 7 song. Dayo from Bodija. Enjoy it.

0: Hey, okay, let's have it. Dayo from Bodija, let's have it. Hello, Dayo, are you there?
1: Yeah.
0: Okay, the title?
1: Spirit of the Lord
0: by who?
1: Idan Bad.
0: Are you sure? By who?
1: Idan Bad.
0: By who?
1: Idan Bad.
0: Freedom Band.
1: No.
0: This is Ratata by Ola Best featuring Mike Abdul. Thank you for trying.

0: Eshwasa. Hello, good evening.
1: Good evening, sir.
0: Yeah, your name and where are you calling from?
1: Priscilla from
0: Atlanta, sir. Priscilla, how are you, Priscilla? Priscilla, okay, you won back to back last month, like twice or thrice. Okay, let's see how it goes this evening. What number do you want to play for you, Priscilla?
1: Question 8.
0: Priscilla, number 8. Okay. 1, 2, 3, 4, 5, 6, 7, 8. Okay. This is your number 8 song, Priscilla. I hope you get it right this time around. Enjoy it.
2: Somebody shout!

0: Okay, Priscilla, are you ready for me?
1: No idea, sir.
0: All right, Priscilla, this is Rotimi Keys. Rotimi Keys, done it again. That's the title, done it again. Thank you for calling. Thank you for trying. Bye.

0: Hello, good
1: hello?
0: Evening. Hello, good,
1: hello,
0: evening.
1: Good evening.
0: Hello, yes, good evening, sir.
1: Happy name? Weekend. Same we shall do James from Challenge.
0: James from Challenge. Good evening,
1: well
0: sir.
1: Done.
0: Good evening, yeah, sir. Thank you. Thank you. Thank yes. you. Okay, yes. James from Challenge, what number do you want to play for you?
1: Okay, number 10.
0: Number 10. Okay. This is your number 10 song. Enjoy it, sir.

Okay, James from Challenge. Let's have it. All right. Undignified. Excuse me. By Dusi Oyekon.

All right, with this song, we go straight to the next segment, the Throne of Wisdom. When we come back, if time permits, we'll go for the second game.

0: But then let's join our post to Arome Osayi on this short sermon titled Train Your Thoughts.
1: In order to walk free and to maximally find grace and express grace, you must train your thought. Because if the Bible says, think on these things, it means you must be in charge. Train your thoughts to think on things that are pure, to think on things that are honest, think on things that are just, to think on things that are of a good report, to think of things that have virtue, things that are praiseworthy. When you train your thoughts, you will find out that your thoughts itself will build a barricade so that when negative thoughts come, it will beep, it will send a signal. Train your thoughts. I realize that on Facebook now we have minor pornography on Facebook. I don't know where all those this thing came from. Minor pornography. Or is it only my own Facebook page that thing is happening? It's everywhere. Don't watch it. It looks like comedy, but it's a trade. It's a trade to pollute your thoughts. There's no purity in that arrangement. If you keep feeding on that, a time will come when you come out and see a sister in church, you can visualize her naked. Because there's no purity in your mind. You know, I told you when I went to Israel and I visited the Wailing Wall, I saw the way the rabbis were quoting the Torah. And they'll be shaking their head like this. They'll be shaking their head like this. They'll be shaking their head like this. I say, hey. And they do it for 24 hours. The requirement of the Bible, they have fulfilled it. This book of the law shall not depart out of thy mouth. For thou shalt meditate upon it day and night. Bible scholars, because I read some historical perspective, that chief priest, that high priest that condemned Jesus to death, they say his thoughts, he was not keeping the law of thought, which is to be reading scriptures. He stopped doing it a long time ago. That was why Satan was able to inspire him with that idea. That the idea of keeping your thoughts flowing with scriptures is so that you begin to think in scriptures. Think on these things. The things you cannot do because of the way you think. For some of us, casual immorality is not part, we don't think of it. Do you understand that? It is not that opportunities for such don't come, but the door to it is closed in our thought. So when those opportunities rise, it's as if I'm in an atmosphere of COVID. Close the door to immorality in your thoughts, that for me it is not an option, and it will be so. We were in a mall in one country and my friend was saying, didn't you notice that girl was liking you? I didn't notice because he was not where, was not in the top. There were many things that you will not notice because that's not how you think. He said, think on these things. A man that will bring his thoughts captive must be in charge of what? Training his thoughts. Thy word have I hidden in my heart that I might not sin against you. You will need to study the word. You will need to meditate on the word. You will need to confess the word. You will need to memorize the word. You study it, you meditate on it, you confess it, you memorize it. You study it, you meditate on it, you confess it, you do what? Memorize it. It becomes your wisdom. You think through it, you process things by it. You know what you can do and what you cannot do in the light of that which you have built into your thought frame. Train your thoughts.
0: Thank you very much, sir. Train your thought. Apostle Arome Osayi there.

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All right, Shola Ara is my name, mega child of God. I'll be leaving to come back next week by His grace. 08030761090. That's my number. 08030761090.

0: 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This is word of grace from the power of his grace ministry exide kútẹ road off wọ fún ìyànà church ìbàdàn. Word of grace brings you salvation, healing and the power of God for living in Christ Jesus. God's servant Pastor Mrs. Abiodun Bolaji Omolabi is a mighty vessel in God's hand to bless you.
1: Good evening everyone.
2: Ẹkú àsálẹ́ gbogbo ènìyàn.
1: Please let us pray.
2: Ẹ jẹ́ ká gbàdúrà.
1: Father, in the name of Jesus, we give all glory, honor, and adoration unto you. We thank you, Lord, even for all the previous episodes that we have been able to air. We thank you, Lord, even for our nation, Nigeria. We thank you because you are granting us peace. We exalt your holy name. Tonight again, we are looking unto you, that you will teach us,
2: Amen.
1: You will speak to us,
2: Amen.
1: And you will guide us,
2: Amen.
1: In the name of Jesus.
2: Amen.
1: Thank you, Father.
2: Thank you, Lord.
1: In Jesus' mighty name, we have prayed.
2: Amen.
1: We would like to appreciate the Almighty God.
2: I feel good for Olorun.
1: For all the efforts that we have been making and he has been crowning with the good success.
2: Fun gbogbo igbiyanju wa ti Olorun de lade.
1: We also want to appreciate the founder of the power of his grace ministry.
2: Amariri
1: Pastor Theophilus Daily Omolabi.
2: Amariri baba wa ninu Oluwa ni ijo agbara ori ofe.
1: I want to appreciate my interpreter, even Pastor Mrs. Olowolaye.
2: Mo si mo yi ogbe for mi na bakan na.
1: We'll go right into the message tonight.
2: And lo sinu iwasu tara bayi.
1: We are looking at the truth. We started airing this program
2: keje.
1: And we have been on for the past 18 weeks.
2: Fun bi ose mejidinlogun lati wa lori afefe.
1: And we have been looking at John chapter 14 verse 6.
2: Be na la si nwo iwe Johanu ori kerinla ise ikefa.
1: Which says that Jesus is the way, the truth and the life.
2: Eyi to so wi pe Jesu ni ona otito ati iye.
1: And we have been able to see Jesus as the way.
2: Asi ti ri Jesu Kristi gege bi ona.
1: We started looking at Jesus as the truth.
2: Asi wa bere pelu Jesu pe o na ni otito.
1: When we are talking about the truth, we are looking at the right speech today.
2: Ta ba nsoro nipa otito, a nsoro nipa oro toto.
1: Jesus Christ is the truth that came into the world.
2: Jesu ni ona toto to wa saye.
1: So that all men might be saved.
2: Ki gbogbo eniyan ko le di eni igbala.
1: As many as receive him.
2: Gbogbo eni to ba wa gba.
1: And accept him.
2: Ti won gba.
1: And follow him.
2: Ti won si nto leyin.
1: They will be able to speak aright.
2: Awon ni won le ma soro toto lenu.
1: There will be no foul language.
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1: And that is what signifies that the truth is in our life.
2: Eyi lo tumo si wipe otito ngbe nu wa.
1: Brethren, I want you to be an example in speech.
2: Ara mo fe ki iwo na ko de apere ninu oro.
1: When you go to the Bible in 1 Timothy chapter 4 verse 12,
2: ninu we Timothy kini ori ikerin ese ikejila,
1: you will find out that you need to be an example.
2: Ori wipe o ye ko je apere rere.
1: Yes.
2: Ma se je ki enikeni ki o gan iwe re, sugbon ki iwo ki o je apere fun awon ti o gbagbo ninu oro, ninu iwa hihu, ninu ife, ninu emi, ninu igbagbo, ninu iwa mimo.
1: The ancient of days, God himself who created us and made us in his own image said we must live by the truth and our speech must show the truth.
2: Arugbo ojo eni ti o da gbogbo wa o so wipe agbodo mo je apere rere asigbodo mo fi han ninu oro enu wa.
1: If peradventure a wrong speech comes out of one's mouth, your heart as someone that knows Jesus will smote you.
2: To ba je wipe oro buruku o jade lati enu re, okan re yo gbogbe nitori pe Olorun gbenu re.
1: This happens why? Because of the new life.
2: Eyi sele nitori pe o ti di eni otun.
1: In 2 Corinthians chapter 5 verse 17.
2: Ninu we Corinthians keji ori karun ese iketadinlogun.
1: What does the Bible say?
2: Nitori na bi enikeni ba wa ninu Kristi.
1: Yes.
2: O di eda titun.
1: Yes.
2: Ohun atijo ti koja lo.
1: Yes.
2: Ki esi won si di titun.
1: Because the type of life you were living that you were speaking just anyhow, we change.
2: Tori pe iru igbe aye to ngbe oro to tenu re jade yo yi pada.
1: Jesus the truth reveal the way to speak to us.
2: Jesu gege bi otito o fi ona ti a fi ma soro han wa.
1: He stressed it that our speech comes from the abundance of the heart.
2: O to so wi pe oro to tenu wa jade o wa lati nu okan.
1: Because Proverbs

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0: Let's go to Psalm 15. You can write it down, verses 1-3. It also talks about speaking right, not backbiting, and this is important. In the book of Acts chapter 5:1-11, you can also write it down and read it.
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0: And you will call upon Jesus.
1: Ó sì ké pe Jésù.
0: Who will guide you even to speak aright.
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0: Thank you for listening.
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0: Pray. Father, we thank you again even for tonight and the word that you have ministered even to every hearers. We pray, Lord, that you will help every hearers even to be doers of your word and be blessed in the name of Jesus. Thank you, Father. In Jesus' mighty name we have prayed.
1: Amen.
2: That was Word of Grace from Pastor Mrs. Abiodun Bolaji Omolabi of the Power of His Grace Ministry, Exide Kute Road of

0: 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How well do you know Maggie Chicken Flavor? Oh yeah, spell celery.
1: S-E-L-A-R-I-E. Celery.
0: Bros, you want turn up to salary? Okay, spell turmeric.
2: T-U-R-M-E-R-I-C.
0: Yes, so
2: turmeric.
0: Correct. One carton of Maggie Chicken Flavor for you.
3: 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My game changer.
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0: thank God. 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

The Duke of High Life Kingdom is live. Tonight is a special night. It's the revival of high life music and the music of yesteryears. I can see you live on Facebook. Arani Yahaya, many thanks to you. Fala Itemi Tokpe. Good evening, Prof. The Odogwu of high life and contemporary African music. Our Saturday night. Our Saturday nights are now legendary. We are stoked to learn from you. You are simply the best from the center of excellence. Abidemi Adisa, many thanks to you. Join me live on Facebook, Lagelu FM 96.7. Tonight, we are going to dig deep. We are going to dig deep into history. First of all, I'm Victor Pius Azubike. The Odogwu of this great kingdom. The Amuludun of High Life Kingdom. Make those when be say don't sleep. Mona no worry you na safe because those when be say never sleep go come wake una up now. Because that time don't reach. It's a class of music and history. Tonight edition of High Life Extra. We are going to talk first act. We are going to talk first act for about 1.5 hours.

are going to talk more about the Festival of Arts and Culture tagged Festag. I remember the first Festag was in 1966 at Dakar, Senegal. Tonight, I'm going to take you back in time to 1966. That's from 1966. 1977. When we talk about 1966, we'll remember Leopold Senghor. That's the Senegalese president. He started Festag, initiated Festag, and 11 years after that, that's in 1977, General Olusegun Obasanjo triggered one of the biggest Black and Africa Festival of Art and Culture, Festag. It was well celebrated. It was big. But it seems nothing happened after that. But about 50 years to Festag, at 50, a Nigeria decided to revive Festag. Who am I talking about? I'm going to unveil my guest soon. It's live in the studios of Lagelu FM. And this is the big question. Can this Festag dream rise again? That's the question on the lips of so many Nigerians and people around the whole world. Can this Festag dream rise again? Yes, it's very possible. My guests is gonna give an

the music of Orlando over there. Only first tag 77. Who should you me well? Lay it out to me, cook, where you? Yo to show you me well. Be a good thing, get your long.

0: le darapọ mọ wa lori Facebook wa Lagelu FM 96.7. I said tonight we are going to dig deep into history. Remember, you are in the class of music and history. My guest is seated. Remember the big question. Can the festive dream rise again? My guest is going to give answer to that very question. My guest is Engineer Yinka Abioye. My guest is Engineer Yinka Abioye. He's live. You can watch him live. You can watch him live on Facebook. Lagelu FM 96.7. Good evening, sir.
1: Good evening, my brother. How are you?
0: Good to see you.
1: Nice to see you also.
0: Wow, beautiful voice, clean voice. I guess you are from Ibadan here.
1: Yes, so
0: Ibadan here. Omo Ibadan ni. Abi won ko bi yin si Ibadan.
1: E ma so mo.
0: E je ki e la ko le yi wa si waju si.
1: Awa Ibadan. Awa di Ibadan.
0: Eyin gangan ni Ibadan.
1: Ibadan lo joko yi. My mom is from Ibadan.
0: Wow.
1: On both sides. My dad is also from Ibadan on both sides.
0: Wow.
1: My mom is from Olubadan Adeyemo. Opeinde.
0: Ha. Your mom's
1: side. Nisale jebu be ni.
0: Kabiyesi.
1: Atabebi. On my father's side, Labirin ati Beyeruka.
0: Beyeruka awon ara Beyeruka mo mo pe po lori eto
1: yi.
0: Omo yi di Debio.
1: Mo buwa o.
0: Wow. My guest is Engineer Yinka Abioye. He's the chairman of Festac Africa Renaissance Festival. You are welcome once again, sir.
1: Thank you.
0: Good to have you this very night.
1: Thank you very much.
0: We are going to fast track the whole thing because time is fast spent. Sir, you decided to take the bull by the horn.
1: Yes.
0: Festac

0: 77. That's close to 50 years. The last one was in the year 1977. And now, you said you want to revive Festac. You want to make it happen again. Sir, tell us how you want to do it.
1: I think I should actually say this to you. Hmm. We've already revived it.
0: It's revived already.
1: But I'm gonna go back on what you just did to me.
0: Hmm.
1: I walked in the door and you are playing some music that I have not heard in almost 50 years.
0: Wow.
1: Orlando Owo.
0: Hmm.
1: Sunny Ade.
0: Cow.
1: What really got me on the Sunny song was, Welcome, ladies and gentlemen.
0: Can you hear the noise?
1: You are welcome to Nigeria. And
0: wow.
1: At that point, the producer put some noise of welcome.
0: Wow.
1: Behind the song. My brother, the nostalgia about that is that was Nigeria of 1977.
0: The Nigeria of 1977.
1: Can Nigeria be back to that? That's another story. That's another 2 hours of conversation.
0: Can Nigeria
1: be back to that? Because that nostalgia of 1977, to back by anybody.
0: Kai, my show.
1: T O J. Today, anyone 60 plus, and I use that on purpose because by the age of 10, I'm quite year dear. Okay. To bury anybody, to bow, to bury nothing, to first act in me, see, could they might get goosebumps on what it meant. Because first act was the first time as black people globally, we had
0: not only Africa,
1: globally, black people. I'm talking Aborigines, I'm talking Papua New Guinea, I'm talking black Chinese, I'm talking blacks globally.
0: Wow.
1: It was the first time we were all together. And could you imagine if we had been meeting every 2 to 3 years from then?
0: That would have been great.
1: All the problems we are having today would have not been here.
0: Hmm.
1: So it is important. Maybe call it a calling. Because this is not a business. I'm not making money doing this, and I don't want to get into that, right? Call it a calling. Call it the fact that It's Africa time. No, not Africa time. It's Africa.
0: Africa time.
1: Africa time. Igbatiwalode.
0: Igbatiwalode.
1: Agbodo Shilo.
0: Kabiesi.
1: Agbodo Shilo. We've wasted a lot of years.
0: What triggered this, sir?
1: I will call it corporate slavery. What I mean by that is being opportuned to have traveled the world, being opportuned to have traveled the continent. I was an engineer. I was a chemical engineer, to be exact.
0: Wow.
1: So I was in pharmaceuticals and oil and gas. And I went abroad, just like a lot of us did over 40 years ago. But when you get to abroad, so the abroad, I mean, the abroad. Ori pe awon eyan wa lopolo.
0: Ah,
1: awon omo wa lo run business. Awon to se daada ni o ti se awon to jale.
0: Awon to se daada.
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0: to awon. Awon eyan wa ni.
1: 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Because even awon to nse nti o ye kan se yen gan. Won good nu nkan to nse.
0: God.
1: So you can imagine ton ba lo opolo won fun nkan to da. Now take that globally. Ko si ilu to de ta won eyan wa de ti won ti wo wo won wa waju.
0: Eyan dudu en so ya bi omo Nigeria.
1: Well, eyan dudu in general, but Nigeria especially. Because to ba wo population Africa, our be 20% Africa, right?
0: Yeah.
1: Then bi a se nikan ni omo wa kan lo se di WWE champion nisin. Kilo so only just being a Nigerian alone. Otoko was successful.
0: Wow.
1: Because when you grow up in an environment of 250 million people, and I'm going to give you some numbers. Nigeria is 2/3 the population of America. Inside Texas.
0: Inside Texas.
1: Inside the geography of Texas.

0: I've lived in a lot of them.
1: Wow.
0: I've worked in a lot of them. I've been, I always brag to a lot of my friends, pay emi e fe soge pe en mo lo lu ba mo lo bayi en ni mo lo ko ti mo ti lo laarin Equatorial Guinea ati Mauritania eni kan ni mo se to si lo nu oko to wo nu gbo awon ilu yen to mi. Now why am I saying that in a braggadocious way? Because when you travel the continent, wari arun wa.
2: Ben, so if we are in 2026 minus 40
0: so any country to bati were alive like to bati independent at 1980 so when you travel the continent like that and I see that so I intentionally said look ti Africa ba ma da si Africa need engineering knowledge me. No, because there are a lot of people that are better than me on in engineering. I did a little bit, but there are people that are better. I did pharmaceuticals. I always I just used to design the antibiotics of today, these ANSERVs, the ceftriaxomes, and all those antibiotics, they are what they call fifth or sixth generation now. So I used to design them when they were second generation 40 years ago. So when I say that, I was like, ah, Baba Araba, Now, I have traveled the continent, and I've seen that Kaso Okwo Okwo Lundla need. So I sat back. I've always wanted FESTAC to be back. FESTAC was totally misunderstood.
1: All right.
0: First of all, I'm going to put on one in the FESTAC. He said, "What body shall come?
1: What you look at? What I like?
0: Mama, damn it!
1: What you look at? What not yet? Not yet.
0: Forget that one. Forget. I'm going to get back to even the money spent. Of the little on Orisha is ignorance. Because boy, a lot of things. Okay. For example, you and I are sitting down here today. We are talking into a microphone. Somebody in America is listening to what we are talking about.
1: Life.
0: Because somebody sat back and designed radio waves to communicate. Our fathers also talked through radio waves. But the colonial master said that style thing will die. One of the kanoko, mi ori yo.
1: Kanoko.
0: But what's up with right?
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0: 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So, till yen ba wa. Wa I think kota wun yon baba wan she ni uda. Inye kon. So, I want to fe mu wa leru. 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
0: 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So, they have to break you slowly. So they use the fact that won kokun gbo nkan to ani lowo oda no fi ba wa je yen kan ikeji won nigba ti ke awon osa wa de na ni owo ko wa sowo lu mo. Come on, in the 70s there were a lot of coup d'etat, there were a lot of the changing of government. African governments were being under me botin mo le ti mo le lo won awon tin ge won ye po. Benny, I want to fi structural adjustment program. Don't bring back bobo wa genli aye. Most shocking of any kind of company. Ni 70s yeng ba ti owo ti wa mbaje. There was a currency they call Italian lira. To balance Italian lira, odo to aleyin ododo.
1: In fact,
0: ododo oju upon 30 lo. Meanwhile, ile aye won o si da bi te average European. So mi pe ko nse currency value ni o ni ko je value owo. So ngba ti gbogbo kini isele kini kan boyo owo, then you go back into se ri ni igba yen the oil embargo happened. Nigeria had some good money. The the black world needed a leader. So eja yin awon olori wa baba wa se gbon ba so ton se ton se
1: ba na
0: 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Okay, so they sat back and said, look, we need to wake our people up, because the whole idea behind FESTAC was we were supposed to have been woken up since the 60s. Right?
1: Yeah.
0: But on one fair, decolonize Africa, blah, blah, blah, blah, blah. I'm only one more one of the loss of cool. I don't want to be able to improve my Emile, why, Mugbawa, Mawa, Abi.
1: Yeah.
0: One better in Kowanjo. But what I'm talking about, okay. Tebale fe decolonize ara yin en lati ko decolonize opolo yin
1: mm ani lati ko decolonize opolo
0: yes you have to know you're free because you can say I'm free. If you don't know, how you going to protect yourself? So the whole idea was to utilize FESTAC as a platform of decolonizing your mind, knowing that ain't nothing wrong with your values and your culture. And that was why they did the first one in 1966 in Senegal. Now, don't forget, ngba won ge Africa ni 1880 kini kan ta pera won bi 20 nu yara kan ti won ge. Line ti won ge ti en kan ko ri dola. Won ge laarin tribe kankan ni o. Won go around the tribe. So which means won lo sodo awon Yoruba. Won la ila kan laarin won pe awon kan je Republic of Benin, awon kan je Nigeria. 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Won wa tun fun on English ati French. Lati darusi. Okay? So te ba ni ki akoripo le ni o soro, because ko to ti baje ti po
1: o soro.
0: O soro.
1: A le koripo bi America, United States.
0: Oh my old lady, because se mo gbogbo ede kan won won so nti won di pe then awon baba won joko won ti ko ofin won to je pe to ba jo lori fojo odun merin abi mejo o le baje ju. Tori won ti ni check and balance the systems. The systems won ni debe ko ni pe won ko stadium enikan wa de ni won like won fe ko commission stadium wa lo won ni complete stadium. Awon ni gbogbo yen gba won petty stuff that we still go through. So anyway, so going around the continent and saying what Africa needs is the festival. 66 happened, Negritude, which is Black and Proud in French.
1: Yeah, Black and Proud.
0: Wow. Nigeria was supposed to be next. Our unfortunate civil war happened in 1967.
1: Yeah.
0: For about 4 years. Yeah. I have a lot of pain when it comes to Nigerian civil war, because I saw some things back then because I was alive. And even things I saw 30 years later on the people that, because of their actions or inactions, people died. A lot of them became friends later in life. A lot of them continued their life. The people that had pain are carrying the pains for the last 30 or 40 years. Okay? Now, so when Nigeria was supposed to come up next, the civil war delayed.
1: Yeah.
0: Nigeria made up its mind to do it in 75. Coup d'etat happened in 75. So it happened in January 1977. The best thing that could have ever happened, I don't see anything else bigger than 77 in Nigeria. Nigerian, even the world of black people.
1: Kosegbe.
0: Ati shodun merin ni isin. At least scratch 5-10% in 1977. Which is okay. Which is okay. Now, 1977, Baba wa joko wani look. Kini yobodoku. Ejashi. They had over 15,000-16,000 participants on stage.
1: God.
0: Participants, kinshi, I want to have one of
1: them. Benny, participants, I want to participate.
0: I want to have one of them. I want spectators. I want to have one of them. I want to have one of
1: them.
0: One of FESTAC Village. I want to host, I want to have one. Sharing by me, ni 70s, yeah. I want to see colonialism liberation to Ghana better 57-58.
1: Yeah,
0: time to tell you that one. Free now, what can be free me? So it was important for that to continue. So in the '60s, Elomi free, won't change your lori, won't change kankan, right? by the time if you were 70s, awon eyan wa tin ni awon tin hu ye awon baba wa to je ologun gba yen won tin le mi pe awon 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Africa ba fi ni Wala at when it was Soweto 1976.
1: Yeah.
0: And as you know, that was the highlight of everything. And on the issues of xenophobic in South Africa, that's another topic we're going to get into later. Yeah. It's not for tonight.
1: Of course.
0: It's not for tonight. So, one day she won't go to shake, won't fit by one lay. So, 77 year one near Gbara, to fit that way. Bogbo, I want to a lot of people to wow, long 30 days, no one be. A lot of them, Laura Lacey, be on Jimmy Cliff, or at least Yaba, Momole Jimmy Cliff, Yaba in 1978,
1: 79.
0: Lenity, first. But I know a law, most of them will law. Well, when the granting, what called Lagos Jump, Lagos Jump, but one person say, JVs or whatever you call those things, the collaborations that they do in the industry.
1: Mm.
0: Now, imagine if those things had been going on.
1: Kilo shele tiki ni iti ya stop mba you know
0: Sherry,
1: after this 1977
0: Sherry Mbati 77 shele ton Eritrea lo ya kogbe lenyi ba ye Eritrea was having the issue kwelu excuse me Ethiopia was it was Ethiopia Ethiopia was having issue with Eritrea then I wanna need one distraction shubo to baba yon soro wani there are two schools of thought on in koto fiti oja kolo anka ni anwe ebo ni ofi alo waju wanshe daru ndringba yon ati di Emigani Afro by now. Afro
1: the days of Afro.
0: Oh, jealous meteorpo. You know? Because the pride was back then on all those things. So distraction yewa. I want any bony of Jenny or Jazz to Ebu Bosaniwa, a bow cromebu forever. I don't need Kema Kromebu. But I think in
1: I don't work pay to repay wa expensive.
0: At in cutting of your poach and yeah, oh woni. But if you pay and won't lori wow more. Value tikini yen hold ni pe owo ko wo to ba ma na ko plan e no budget e o are very important it has to be part of your budget because ti awon mo e ti won ba free ti won ni strength ti won mo bi ti won lo o le move forward
1: at all
0: so 77 happened 77 left and he died so now I'm sitting around my life since 1977 Went to the US, did all the blah blah blah blah blah blah, and kini lati padawa,
1: kini lati padawa.
0: Oh, lati otin wa nu mi for years. So, ni 2017, mo bere program kan pe boya ti aban she bilateral ti awon ilu ba bere si njorun sepo gbogbo ada. 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
1: at all
0: so COVID hit 2019 2020 won ti gbogbo won ti mele now 2020 car for the people that died may their soul rest in peace
1: man
0: because we felt the pain because everybody was supposed Africa was supposed to have died a lot and what was announced but Africa now kilo fata afiku yeni important thing that's the pivotal point on what got us to where we are today in koto shele ngba yen ni wipe awon egbogi roots
1: yeah
0: backs and the protocols that our parents left for us only bo mute bo dark ni adamodi ti won ta fun wa won wa ni ko da ka wa ma lo mo ibu ngba yen 2020 won ni 2020 e ma mu gitan yen mu o kini kan o yo pa yen o se kan kan I borrow wasi won lenu ni o jaku a lot
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1: of course
0: and the risk of that you know that she did there pe mu took bilateral nkankan yen let's just take the whole continent let's bring FESTAC back and that's how we started in 2021 You know, 2020, everybody was home until the end of December.
1: Yeah, so 2021 was like, how was it like?
0: Oh, take what I had again 2021. But you know, the funniest part in 2021, I sat at home for a whole year in 2020. January, February, March, you want to look, everybody, March. Oh, the May, oh, the June. Ah, can you imagine? Can you imagine your luck, Omalo?
1: Kolo.
0: But when we did in November, October, November, December, then people started abusing others. I won't come move around. Won't generate economy. Won't pull up on okay. Am I jade? Oh, sorry. Am I jade? Oh, where you go down? Money January one, money jade.
1: Eja.
0: Moja moja de January 1. Ba mo ti pe mo ti live a whole year mo pe wo ajara ti wa. Moja de January 1 here. So that's why we started planning. So but with the plans we were not able to start until 2022. So we started in 2022 which was exactly 45 years from 1977. 45 years. So we sat back, we redesigned the program, we added some things to it, we saw some things to make it different, better. If I can use the word. And then we now said, when a pendulum swings too far to the right, if you want it to swing to the middle, you have to swing it way too far to the left. That's the reason why we've been doing it annually, every year since 2022.
1: Every year?
0: Every year. We did 2022 in Zanzibar. We did 2023 in Arusha, Tanzania. With the 2024 in Kisumu, Kenya, more power to the governor, Governor Anyang Nyong, the father of Lupita Nyong'o, of Hollywood, Superman. With the 2025 in Accra, Ghana.
1: 2026.
0: 2026 is going to go back to Senegal to thank Babawa Leopold Sedar Senghor of 1966.
1: Wow.
0: Because I want to jiya yen niye.
1: Ton ronu e ton so to won
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1: kayin won so I would like to take you by a little bit. What are the benefits of FESTAC? Let you talk about it in 1977.
0: Ah, Okpo.
1: Eja o.
0: Okpo. I've mentioned some of them if you are listening, if you were hearing me. Number one, I want a lot of awon to wa. Won lo. So I need abele sin integration. A lot of awon to wa. Won pada sile. Won wo pe ah. I say, I give you an example. May his soul rest in peace. He died, I don't know, maybe 6 months, 3 or 6 months ago. A guy by the name Fito Molefe, a writer, a South African writer. Fito Molefe. You can check him. Okay? Fito, Pheto Molefe. He just died. A beautiful man. Only. The story was very interesting. I'll take time to say the story. Mata wan kekere. I won't ma die against apartheid. But ni igba yen to ba if you have more than two men standing together, it's a crowd. Ofin ogba ki okunrin meta do legbe ara won. So won ju meji lo at the same time. Olorun wa wo pe kini ile yi o ma ba ko mo ma tan sare kirikiri. 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
1: Can you be spectators la mak pon den?
0: I know they were part, I mean, I want to tell our fun fun, maybe Egyptian, no, I know the Africans, no, wa. 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You are one of us. 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
1: Olorun.
0: To para wa si west ko to wo Nigeria. 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
1: wow
0: no ba gbe un lo si no ba gbe un lo si won gbe un lo si ile to n de si now kilo wa shele at the end he came in and he did what he did in Nigeria. When he got back home they arrested him and jailed him.
1: Wow.
0: That's when he now wrote an article slash book saying call from Festac to John Voster.
2: I'll have to slow you down a little bit. We want to go on a very short commercial break. We'll be back soon. 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

0: All right, that's the music of Sonny Ade. That's in the year 1977.
1: Welcome, welcome, ladies and gentlemen.
0: You are on to 96.7 Lagilu FM, in case you are just joining us.
1: Nigeria.
0: I have live in the studios of Lagilu FM, the chairman of Festac Africa Renaissance Festival, Engineer Nyinka Abuyi. You are welcome once again, sir.
2: Thank you.
0: Wow. Welcome, welcome, ladies and gentlemen. You are welcome to Nigeria. Sir, our Festac 77. I would like to know, I want to quickly fast track. Festac 77 aimed to promote African unity. What concrete let's talk about concrete impact do you expect Festac 77 to have in this very regard?
2: You mean
0: 2027?
2: So I think the first thing you need to dig back to, you need to look at where we are today as a continent.
0: Where Africa
2: is. I'm talking
0: is.
2: Africa. And then when we talk Africa, we have to talk about the sixth region, which is the diaspora. Because now when we talk Africa, we should always be talking about the Caribbeans and put everybody in one box. Because so we can all get the benefit of the so-called togetherness. Number one, for whatever reason, Africa trade, intra-Africa trade, has been maybe it's gone as high as 16% a couple of years ago, down to 14 or 15% again. It's been like that for the last 3 to 4 decades. We need to ask ourselves why. And it goes back to the first thing we spoke about, Teletelekbe, Showowawara,
0: Shenuku.
2: Shenuku. Because then no bako I want to come out while I mean what to my mag dear no to ye came here to baby at your bafelo da bafelo jim timoni mofe nagbole ny rice in wanta e wananta li right litua money ah mumma fera rice boy that's why I like belong any again by you pass you beke
0: kai
2: mum in number lower clever by me quiff because to back beer. Which is what is happening with all our businesses and our industries. We have people between the nations of Africa trading in everything, in agriculture, in mining, in education, in all the things we do. Ṣugbọn tẹ nu wa ba ko loju kan to je pe mo ni number e lowo ti mo le pe e ka ti e ni 10% abi nko to eni yen ma charge yen ta ba jo pe ni 55 awa mejeje a lo kede e si. So that's number one on that. Now, any kini in Omar Shifunwa
0: Ben
2: all. We are still polarized as a continent. Because to ten waba ko ni ton shele in South Africa leni oni ma shele mo.
0: To the town show leni ton shewa ni abi.
2: Awala nshirawa. Like, you know, just go by the rule like of what I said. When you're about fool at 30 or 40, you're a fool. You are not, don't blame somebody else for your problems. Now, what day ha to nika luba ko? Because I want to share you said phobic anything. One information e your koni. Ida boya won lo lewe. 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Number one, you know, it's very easy for me to say because mo wa ni corporate life ri mo lo seminars mo lo meetings ri mo se bo nla nla pelu powerpoint ni mo fi tight sorun mo so gbogbo gege si to tobi ngba ba kuro nbe tan wa gba card oni o na fo en card mo ba le le oni card oni ba ta so
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2: 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Because to ba de lu elomiri o le mo ti won ni o le mo pe won ya e lo wa nbe
0: kai.
2: So because to ba ni kobo ni nsin o ti gbe o ti mo lo bo lo bi asa ore mi kan ni to ni yo travel lo Paris yo lo worin o lo worin eh ibi ta wa le ti lo worin awon kan wa si bi won wa enjoy ilu ti wa. I mean, even anyone around you, know, I want right there, Bani, if you want to pay, and one may African countries may want to long. A toba lo meji meta, no travel. Most of the other ones, yeah, I was in the US, I was in Russia, I was in
0: UK,
2: I was in, you know. A toti a man be minute to our young boy. Well, the Marshall ladies, Mole, Bumilo, the Kini, I want European League. I want to go tell you their ball with Louisville. Now, I want to carry a man for Ghana Stadium, the low shooting, up shooting. Abi water, WNDC,
0: Benny.
2: I mean, those were the heroes back then. But we had to look pata pata. So in turn, lati build the war. So when you do that, we come together as one. We start traveling within our own nations, and then intra-Africa trade will go up. We will even get along. Our new war see, because oh, I don't filter out to the other continent. Auto in that development, iwa. Hopefully, there no one had Rosilu. Adagba so okay, DSC. Africa to be so casey. That's the whole idea behind Festa.
0: Wow. So, all plans are, you know, top gear.
2: Plans are ongoing. Non stop. Non stop.
0: She had to pick any date, no?
2: I don't want to announce that yet because 27. We are forcing the festival in Nigeria in 27 for two reasons. Number one, 50 years of 1977 is important to celebrate in Nigeria. Despite that, Festa is an election year.
0: Wow, that's true. Election
2: so
0: year.
2: So challenges of February election, March, May inauguration.
0: Possibly
2: no, it's
0: going to
2: be later. It's going to be later, end of third quarter.
0: Election is January and
2: election February.
0: I want to call Lolly. I would like to know, how do you get government and multinational involvement into this so that we can have a fantastic event?
2: It is a people-oriented program. We have made it a people-oriented program. 1966-1977 was 100% paid for by the government of
0: by
2: Senegal.
0: The government
2: 100% by the government of Senegal.
0: Wow.
2: By the government of Nigeria. Now the world has gone beyond pushing everything onto the government. Because you know, today, if your government to you can't collect your worry law, ki won de je ki ilu safe, ki ilu dun, kon de gba, kon de help ki ilu ilu dagba soke si. Then corporate environment has support to nkan ton lati sele. That's why we started it in 2022. So, we have written to them for participation. We have written to corporations. It's going to be a PPP. It's not going to be quicker. It's a PPP. What we need is kickbook everybody more pay ishe wani. Kokawalara. That's the main thing we ask for anybody. Pay, you know, pay care more value. Because talk about more value any one in Joku 45 years now. So can you look on Lambawi or Bolu Africa Lambawi, but it's a Caribbean everybody Lambawi. So if you are learning, pay corporations for sponsorship. I pay individuals to buy me. We are wanting old materials. Come bring them in. To ya wanting finance, lot of support because only the inuero to an end to buy leg, beko agbe.
0: End to buy leg,
2: but everybody lack pay. Even we are pleading out to people, come join us. We cannot but the share root it here.
0: kai
2: agbodo awon ba kan lo jiya awon ba kan lo jiya ni 50-60 years ago mo so fe nikan pe to ba wo to ba travel Africa awon olori wa aye igban wa ri poruko wa loruko titi ka kiri gbogbo 3 4 5 10 different countries gbogbo yin ti lo
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0: You talked about the younger generation the other time. I would like to know, I'm a famous plans to any latiripe this younger generation, we, you know, we carry them along ahead of 2027.
2: So, in Gokota, Shane Batan redraft Kini Oyaki Festaki, she said, in 1977 as an example, or 66. Shema Elabola?
0: Aye Elabola Agbo.
2: Se mo ti ri won ri
0: mi ri won ri
2: 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were done specifically to target the youth so that's why to ba ri omo 55 leni koni monti first attack je to ba bi won ni first attack police station first attack bus stop first attack rice and beans you know
0: ko ye won
2: ko ye ni kankan so nta wa se ni pe first of all ni pe kini nkan ta le fi bring awon omode in we're using three things, so three solid things.
0: Okay.
2: Sports touches the children.
0: Wow. Excellent.
2: STEM education, because we don't want stupid children. We want our children to be smart and continue to be smart.
0: Perfect.
2: And we use the movies because it captures the get. So if you give the kids, give them a popcorn and coke and soft drinks and say, come and watch a movie, they will come. So during the festival, we always do that, free for the kids. So when we get them together, we then teach them Pan-Africanism, self-pride, self-assurance, because it's all, we're just building them, and then they're giving them their own nostalgia of what Festac is about.
0: Good.
2: So that's what we are doing to target that. Now, beyond the children, what are the other facets of our lives that we need to talk about?
0: Okay.
2: Women empowerment. Women are more than 55% of our population in almost every country in the world.
0: Of course.
2: Are we utilizing it very well? Gender-based violence issues that have our life. We have sessions around it. Of course, you have to do your food, fashion, all the basic things. Agriculture, minerals, finance, fintech, artificial intelligence. There are little conferences that happen during the week to just bring those things up on awareness, because le solve gbogbo e na laarin ose kan
0: at all.
2: So but we are bring it up to je pe ko ni ku ewa appoint awon eyan to ma propelly awon event yen or those efforts beyond the festival.
0: Do you intend to engage the African Union?
2: Definitely. Okay. Definitely. So African Union, as a matter of fact, when we started, we approached them and then we even requested them to give us a letter of endorsement. So African Union, they have a section called ECOSOC.
0: Okay.
2: So we got an endorsement from ECOSOC.
0: Wow.
2: We have an endorsement from UNICEF. We have endorsement
0: from... What about
2: from,
0: United Nations, any?
2: United Nations, not ni UNDP, their own one, okay. Their own, UNESCO, not our own.
0: Okay.
2: That's UN, so we have that also. AFTA is our partner, African Free Trade. And AU, Ahuda, Nepal is also partner. So we reach out to all of them. bo nkan ta de nse la invite won si la de send the copies you won won ni lowo nkan to nse
3: all right.

0: All right, engineer. Yinka Abioye is live on the studios of Lagilu FM. We are winding down. We are discussing Festac.
1: Welcome, welcome, ladies and gentlemen.
0: I'm Festac 2027.

0: Sir, what's the long-term plan to ensure FESTAC, FESTAC don't just fizzle off after the 2027 event? What's the plan like?
1: So what we've done is that, number one, the objective of FESTAC is that it should be moving around. And FESTAC started in Senegal in 1966. Not in Nigeria.
0: Yeah.
1: The second one happened in Nigeria in 1977. Nigeria did a wonderful job in 1977. And Nigeria should be celebrated annually on 1977 and beyond. So what the plan is to continue something in Nigeria every year.
0: Something in Nigeria every year.
1: Starting from 2027. Because in the other countries, what we are doing is we are migrating the festival around. So like I said, we did Zanzibar 1 year, Arusha, Kenya, Ghana, Senegal. We're going to do Nigeria. It's first time we'll move around the continent. And we even go into the Caribbean.
0: Great.
1: We're talking to the people in the Caribbean. See, ba shepe. And when you're watching my 51 Jackie Boy, Lord, that I love doing, even America going to be the interest, the power of fishing mini first tack gone. Eh? Not doing
0: wow,
1: 30 bam or tell it like Boya, Lirinko Kotali, Shake Kali, Shelly be Meji. So I'm about to see lose sorrow. We I'm a share all over the world, in any of our nations. Should go to Shako Kombe, and we pay first tack in me. A big soft spot in Nigeria,
0: yeah,
1: and it needs to continue. We need to use it. Sherry, it even goes beyond the Pan-Africanism. I need they're going to let Jackie our tribes go get along, because we still really don't. We really don't.
0: Tribes,
1: even the tribes within nations, we still have divisions,
0: of course.
1: And to sit up and just be realistic with yourself, you will never move, you never get.

0: kaka ma puto lawa eh ko si ja o eh ko si ja laarin tribe tribe wa like arawa iro ni gbogbo e en lati jo soro pe look okay omo ya o se mi ma binu
1: hmm
0: and you move forward. So those are the things I want to kuti ti festa klishini e, and he's been doing it. We are making friends all over Africa. Well, people are jumping, people are being aware. There are so many people to pe won wa si look omi won ni ah ase bi lu ise rire ase won si won se eyan buruku ase gba. So we are opening the doors with those things.
1: All right.

0: All right. So I would like to have your parting shot. We are winding down a little bit. We want to leave now because our time is fast spent. Your parting shot. What are you telling Nigerians? What are you telling people of the whole world, especially the blacks?
1: Thank you very much. I think number one, let me let you have where we can be reached.
0: Okay.
1: The website is www.festacafrica.org. 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
0: www.festacafrica.org.
1: That's correct. That's okay. The website.
0: That's the website.
1: And
0: right?
1: They can also reach us at all social media handles at Festac Africa. Okay?
0: At Festac Africa.
1: That's on all social media.
0: All social media handles.
1: Okay. At Festac Africa. 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And we will respond to you on that. So, the parting shots. Africa's time is now.
0: Africa is now.
1: Africa is not the future. Africa is now. Africa is now. And we need, you know, I was even thinking as I was sitting down, coming in to talk to you, I'm like, okay. Part of what we also need to push in when we are doing this 2027 is boldly African.
0: Kusese nwe.
1: To ba dare loju ole wa successful. Ti wo go ba do da pe emi no ma ba di lo mo. Ole move forward. So we need to get that straight to our children. We need to encourage our kids to move and take more bold risk on a lot of things. We need to come together more as people. We need to travel. When you pack your bags, please travel African countries. Talking about parting shots. Travel African countries. There are so many of us that have never been to Benin right there. London. You know. Please support our local sport teams. Serie A. We never walk alone. Please walk alone for a while. Don't get out. Ma wala le dali na koto ma walk alone.
0: Awe nimba nko.
1: Awe yes. Enugu Rangers. I mean back in the days.
0: Ah, my shoe.
1: Back in ba wamba wosuku ba wapla ni.
0: How come we got it wrong?
1: We've lost a lot. So we need to wake up and we ask people. I've given out that we can be reached. We need support.

0: for 45 years. Government didn't do anything for 45 years. And when I say, I'm not talking about one government now, I'm talking about Africa.
1: Africa.
0: I'm talking about the governments of Africa. Nobody did it for 45 years. So we woke up, took the bull by the horn, put our sweat and our little monies that we have in bread to bring the Africa back on the streets. We need support. We need help. This is about a better continent. It's not about an individual. It's about the continent. The Senegalese are waiting to welcome us in 2026.
1: Wow.
0: And if you look at the similarities to our line, you are Okpo. To divide the Walo.
1: Divide Walo.
0: Okpo. But to Badebe, Omo. One Ibatan in Senegal.
1: Batakana.
0: Batakana. It's called Mbalak.
1: Hey, Olorun.
0: So to Badebe, to Mogwera. He don't talk with Indobi, Temina, Nijendo. Wagon work with Kini. So into, we need to all come together. We just ask people, please reach out to us. Volunteer. Ni 1977, Odbi Odumeta Simeni off in plan 1977.
1: Odumeta.
0: Benny. Without government money. We now with little money, with little no money, we are trying to do it in 1 year. So you can see we are climbing a very inclined slope, but somebody has to do it, and somebody will do it.
1: Somebody has to.
0: We will do it. And I made the promises to the leaders that I've met all over Africa. I told them, Tolombashi Dabaru Wotopo, we do it big.
1: Konikuma,
0: that was my guarantee. Konikuma.
1: Wow.
0: Konikuma.
1: Breaking news.
0: Yes.
1: Konikuma.
0: Konikuma.
1: Etie, Frank Tonshen Wally, about Timo, Mama Chimpa. First tag, shall if one first tag 77, the picture heights look boche rin ba eh.
0: Shall in Cotimo, nothing, yes, I was a teenager, right? In Cotimo, Timo is a common routine, pay one colleague on the first tag village,
1: yeah, Leko
0: Nigeria. Basically, move around one pre plan, Bella, when you better see road wall, I go in. Aya ipitombi ya.
1: Aha.
0: So onikaluku be na won yan de Maria Makeba.
1: Wow.
0: Won ni won fi se ya ajo. Only at about 42 or 45 was there no fi se ya ajo. Te ba se ri lori no television gba yen. Awon ti te ba wo ori TV back in those days, you will see a certain type of joy in the faces of the people that came.
1: A certain
0: type of joy. It's unexplainable. Africa don't have that anymore. Do you see anybody walk in Nigeria today and look excited?
1: God.
0: No. No. And what in Kotolong Fuwa, even let's break it down.
1: Not sure.
0: Tourism opportunities alone in Nigeria. Naturally given gifts of tourism alone in Nigeria, if we mine all of those things very well, so in ori epo,
1: ori epo,
0: ori epo, ori ko se katon, but we just got to keep going, and we need everybody's hands in it. Imagine kini kan puro fun yin kini kan wa lo se nkan kan. Gbogbo nton ti o je ki owo Nigeria was affected was owo aye atijo SAP and all that kind of
1: but
0: stuff.
1: Sorry sir, I would like to cut you here.
0: Yes.
1: Prince Tunde Odunlade, I think he has something to say. Hello sir.
2: Hello, eku ise o.
1: Yes sir, eku dede asiko
2: yi. 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
0: Eseun sir, eseun eku ati.
2: Eh eh. 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
0: so e se e se o ti e se de tamilo to lobo 2 weeks ago we got together in Ibadan. We got together in Ibadan. We put together a team. We have a WhatsApp group called Festac 2027, the Ibadan group.
1: Wow.
0: Because Sherry, the way it actually designed Festac Nissan, she must say arts, culture, modern music, folk music, poetry, mime, bukbonyama, lolowo. On the side, all the other things that have to do with our lives, agriculture, media retreat, writer's retreat, basic knowledge development, AI, fintech, unama lo. So ko si en to ba fe ni nkankan to fe se to ni ri ti e ninu nkan ta set up. So we ask people to join us, and because I'm a creative group yen in each state and in each cities like that. So we can have all of our own enclaves and disciples.
1: Okay.
0: To make sure everybody come to represent themselves. For example, so we are talking to the state governors. We are talking to the local government. Pe ejo tori Olorun ewa egba booth kan. That in that booth show your food, your fashion, your culture, your agriculture, your mining opportunities and business opportunities. Come and promote your locality. Don't wait on this big system to do the thing for you. Just come, take a table, promote yourself. So on stage there'll be opportunities. The local government can come and share more. I mean, how many do we have? 700 and something local government.
3: 774.
0: So and you can know that each one of them have their own dances. They have their own culture, so to say. So can you imagine giving each one of them 20-30 minutes to just come and showcase what they have? We are rich, we are blessed.
1: Nigeria is rich, Africa is rich,
0: yes,
1: and blessed.
0: And we are blessed. And we shouldn't hold back and become people with a bowl in our hand begging for money. We need to take what God has given us right now. We need to take our minerals underground and use them to shore our currencies and use it to stabilize our businesses and our economies. If we do that, and lo ben koko fu to won to lo nbe fo wo yen owo e na won gbe le lowo. So kilo an fi ati lo an toro kilo an puyo poro se fi just make sure that inta ba muja de lati nu ile nbi is processed before it goes out. 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
1: drop number yin phone number yin so that we can
0: +234 803 303 330 6000 Let them send it as just send WhatsApp.
1: And it's also WhatsApp number.
0: Yeah, it's WhatsApp. That's what I'm saying. Send a WhatsApp. So it's 0803 0803 330 330 6000
1: That's 6000 Ejemba won pe lekan. Awon ton ma pe number ila won ti won ba lo to fe beere npa first tag.
0: That's fine.
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0: no talk okay
1: it's 080 333 0600 e je we ni na boya won ni ton fe ba so hello
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1: 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Your parting shot, Lady Yuba, just in 1 minute.
0: Well, Kujo. 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You da fe now.
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It's a developing story, a developing event. 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

0: ẹni rere ló bí ẹ. Zero nine one two three seven zero eight six seven five. Number this very segment where would they talk about where you come from? Where exactly you come from? What did they use know now? I remember our people from the southeast, they go talk say Kehewa Borogo. Waiting then you Sabuna. 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Benny. Daddy B and Mommy B for Akilapa agree to na how na day tonight. You see wonder, Pastor Uche. I did see your message. GMF, grace, mercy, and favor for Labawo Street. And you really lo be me. 0912-370-8675. I can't do a balato can you look to like way. That's the election period. 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But Sunny Ade talk say no go agree, but Fela can tell and say in be Kalakuta. 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That was last 2 weeks. People can't talk say I bet when I carry Fela come again, make it come face Chief Commander Ebenezer Obi. We carry Chief Commander Ebenezer Obi come. But Obi come flog Fela no be small. He flog Fela. 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Yeah, I'm going sir. 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
0: 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Adeshola good evening our Amebu lecturer of this great kingdom High Life Extra Professor Pius Azubike thanks for the guest you brought tonight that shared us the first tag 77 experience looking forward to the events next year in Nigeria amen T Money thank you Omalara Yakam thank you Muna go join me live on Facebook Lagilu FM 96.7 hello the caller
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0: Amen. On Facebook, Elder Tipo Shegun Tesma. Ja bless you. Watching you live from Brussels, in Belgium. My regards to your family. Wasil Yusuf. I think the man is from Ibadan. He's asking a question. Lovely. Ayobami Shegzi, thank you for these insightful details tonight. What a night. Watching you live from Abuja. Good evening, sir. Ishola Create Ajibola, he talks to Dogu Pius. Well done, keep it up from Oyo Alafi. Abila Oluwa Seun from Igbora, many thanks to you. Akande Oladapo, thank you. Folake Funmilayo Kereo, High Life Special, every Saturday, Tony. Dogu Pius, the prop, you are welcome on board. Abegunrin Adebayo Olugbenga, thank you. Adetunji Daoud, thank you. Arani Yahaya, thank you. Fala Itemitope, many thanks to you. All right, hello.
3: Hello.
0: Hello, sir. Yeah. Hello.
3: Hello, sir.
0: Go ahead, sir. You have just less than a minute.
3: Hello, sir. Anyway, look at me now.
0: Eja wo?
3: I'm from Ondo State, Owo.
0: Ondo State, Owo. Hey, I want to Orlando, niye.
3: By the special grace of God, it is next month. Oh, my God, you can hear me. Odun Gogo,
0: ni luni, Owo niye o.
3: Yes. Ah. Who came from North Canada?
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3: 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But just quickly, no, I know. We thank God today. I'm going to be here. I'm going to
0: 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I'm going
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5: At age of 83 years.
0: Wow, any really be.
5: And I thank God, he lays his word of his blessing on my hand, but on my darkest.
0: Wow.
5: Mo wande.
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5: 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He knows how to speak in Ijebu very well. Where he's traveling while all this around this southeast, and in southwest. One below Jodada, one below Ijebu, one below inside the Kure Koko, and they are better. 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In everything that you are doing, make sure you will be the number one. Make yourself number one first. 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
0: Olamada.
5: Yes. 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I am a potential millionaire. 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So, I see being on your own, if you can't do or two, then you're able to see a couple of that. Or one member, I don't want to see back by
0: that.
5: One of the most permanent enemies in this world.
0: At all.
5: And it's all I see a couple of do alone. Only if I see a couple of that to my dad, my Lola. So, all the man like to say, my dog program, especially your radio station. Anywhere you see my dad, you always see him with Byron. So to look at the same as you know, you put a mom of prayer, I want what is for my dad, and you make sure he noted it on my cosplay. One man of prayer, yes, they say you die, you die, you always learn. If they say, my sister, my mama land, so. In fact, program me, more they should come out.
0: So,
5: 1 year, one considered taking a back to boom with a little joke on. One mama, I want it, they can't want it. Yes. Egbon won mi
0: won
5: jo gbe lodo my egbon won kan ti je baba ti ni oda so kan ba ti po wole ba yes oko won ti ba le won le kan ti po wole awon lo sun won ni so baba ashi wa yodi ni yen ba ni to oluwa se so won o de won ma pa bi mora in fact the little things won ni yen o si won ba ni won ma fun na. That's the kind of person to that in any real deal. One day, if we need to go to the wall, they know him as one nickname. But see, they tell us that for me, Lang Kusa. Especially the king of those here, Yoloni, calling Lang Kusa. One more, they didn't want to show alive.
0: Wow.
5: 51 months ago, by his LD.
0: Wow.
5: I thank God for his life.
0: Wow, I being a shigan your journey. Any really being lale yi sale dibo bayi tori pe oni bo se je lale tini sale dibo iseju bi melo kan mo ni bayi lori eto yi. Okay, e de awe to wa nbi. 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Yes sir.
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0: 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Welcome ladies and gentlemen. 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
0: any really lubini thank you all right 0912370 8675 all right hello
7: hi life
0: enjoy your life all the time
7: that is for like they go in the lubini
0: nibuni
7: obini fieko ojera the local government. That's my local government. And you get back to the one there. No, the COVID is in 1972.
0: Car father.
7: Yes, Baba, me get a good one. Yeah, you want to get a good
0: one.
7: I'm a like a man, you need to go to Yanni. I want to. Well, you know, you know, you know, you know, you know, you know, you know, you know, you know, you know, you know, you know, you
0: know, you know,
7: you know, you know,
0: you
7: know, you know, you know, you
0: know,
7: you know, you know, you know, you know, you know, you know,
0: you
7: know, you know, you know, you know, you know,
0: you
7: know, you know, you ni so ko bi unu ko den keta no mo lati je ni ka ba ni ka ara wa ti ba ran fi ni ko ko na ba mi ke ko na ba mi ke o
0: amen
7: ba ni jam na
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7: ni lu bi ni o
0: eni ri
7: ni baba ti e ko so pe mana re o so be so ni e ti bo ni pe mana re pe o godo ni ra ko a so po le yan o so ti mo ni mana re ko fo le ni yan
0: We go match break here. 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

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We're not gonna do election tonight. We're not gonna continue with the election. We're gonna leave everything to next week, God willing. 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

Chief Benson Ezani, Oga Sunny Global, I greet you tonight. How you day? Ben Zuma for Giwa Dini for about a year. I go return back next week, God willing. Mona no vex. I know say a lot of people they expect the election. Everybody don't wait for the election time. Mona no vex. I will leave everything till next week. One thing happen. We go leave everything till next week. My name na Victor Pius Azubike, the Odogwu of this very kingdom. I greet una, say una good morning.